0: 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Radio
1: SK. 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
1: Oh, it's beautiful. But wait a minute, isn't this...
0: Yeah, yes it is.
1: But I thought the old lady dropped it into the ocean in the air.

0: Radio.pl. Poleca Radio SK.
1: I po reklamie.
2: I wanna dance by water beneath the Mexican sky. Drink some margaritas by swinging blue light.